0: with me tonight. Hallelujah. All right, so this song is my testimony. Amen. Can I share it with you tonight? All right, let's go.
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0: Hallelujah, it's morning.
1: This is okay.

0: the race that is set before us. There is a race. You are running a race. It is a race of faith that has been set before you. But when we started this series, I came out with Matthew chapter number 9 and verse number 9, the Bible said, and when Jesus passed forward from there, he saw a man by name Matthew sitting by the receipt of custom or by the tax office. And he said unto Matthew, follow me. And he arose and followed Jesus. He arose and followed him. It's a Septuagintal verse of scripture. Matthew chapter number 16 and verse number 24, where Jesus said, if anybody wants to come after me, let him deny himself and take up his cross and follow me. In other words, you want to follow the Lord, you know, deny yourself. Set yourself apart from the lust of the flesh, the lust of the eyes, the pride of life, and come follow Jesus. The world and its corruption and its lust is eating, the canker of it is eating into the soul, the flesh, the caliber, the fiber, the follicle of God's people. The world have entered into the church. Yeah. The world has come to church. The world has come to church. It was in Boga whilst ministering for my father, Reverend Isua Anaba, and I said to Dede, look carefully, attentively to the outfit and the dressing of the people that have got it. We carefully looked through and we couldn't find anything suggested by anybody who came to church. Ministering around Accra, sometimes I see dressing that have come to church and I ask myself, who advised the church people? Why? Some of the outfit you think about and you ask yourself, I mean, if you were to meet the president of Ghana, of the king of England, wouldn't you be meticulous and careful and decorous and maybe discretional in your appearance? If you had a date, wouldn't you be careful what you appear in? Rafuya word funikura womu yesis and the other man krafuikura. They plan about what they want to wear months before the events. Yeah. They plan. Everybody wants to appear and make some kind of attention.
1: Okay, FM.
0: The praises of men. Nothing else. The praise of the world. Let the world applaud. Let the world. Yeah. Whilst the world is applauding, people, be careful that God is also watching. Ubi uaman krofua baba bekase, the Lord knows best. Say now ni namasa su isu, you knew that there is a Lord somewhere. The Lord knows best.

deliverance or the forecourt. At the close of the 1 week, they asked our sister Ebony, what do you think about this particular sudden demise? And then she said, how my heart is broken. And I pray that God will give him eternal rest. It did not take too long. And our sister Ebony also died. A brother of ours

0: soul, you know, commiserated and lamented and made some very glowing tributes and eulogies and said that, oh, that is wicked. Didn't know. That death was coming close to him. It was coming close. They are not with us.
1: Okay, FM. Okay. 101.7.
0: It was your dad who sat here. Sir, when I preach on the subject, prepare or put your house in order. Put your house in order. Your dad said to your mom, the preacher is speaking to me. Sometimes it can hit you directly that God is speaking to you. Little did he know that 6 months after that message, he will not be part of us. Proverbs the 22nd chapter, the 3rd verse. Kwasiya huna mana said da honu di mirikanu akutum. Enkwasiya fuo ya desi womu hunu humbe tianiya kwa kutum. The prudent man foreseeth evil and hideth himself. But the simple or the fool pass it on and they are punished. And I want to use opportunity, yeah, that the people that hide in the Lord. It was Psalm number 90 that was saying that he that dwelleth in the secret place of the Most High will abide under the shadow of God Almighty. Yeah, he was not talking about protection. He was rather speaking about redemption. Dear, what people was through in Hintabiano. What did I carry on? Ningini, I say. See, I would have yeah, Missy Ever, this is me trying to copy my bank cashier. Me young to pound. Yeah, me demon want tunnels. Who will be the one tunnels who happy Christo? Not the preacher, not your pastor, not your church. Who will be the one tunnels? Missy will be Christo. Now, Medofo say, you Christo, pa. Say, you so are to where they are yin, you fool be ditch
1: yaw. Okay, FM. Okay, Christo.
0: Nobody must come here through this rain. Nobody should make any attempt. Say, yeah, Christ, yeah. Yeah. Christ, and now we have defiled the odds. Christ, and now we have defiled the impossibility to be here. Can I hear a good amen? Please, you may be seated in the presence of the Lord. My Lord, my God. Praise the Lord. And whilst I am welcoming everybody into the presence of God, yeah, I want to thank God for the life of my fathers, Reverend Steve and Reverend Stanley Mensah, for giving me another privilege and opportunity to minister among some very august ministers, charismatic evangelistic ministry. In their 21 day, every year we have an annual 21 day fast and prayer, and having the opportunity to be part of those very, very
1: I cannot overlook.
0: So I want to thank God for the life of my fathers. Let me honor God for my mother, Dr. Christy Dotete, for the covering and the prayers. In the name of Jesus, thank you very much. I appreciate. Talking about fathers, my father, Dr. Enyanimbuadum, celebrated his birthday yesterday. And we celebrated, we had the honor also that Dr. Ransford Opeen, father, my father in faith, also celebrated his 70th birthday yesterday. It was such an honor. Yeah, we give God the glory for their lives. Say a good amen. I'm looking at something very intriguing and interesting. How can I follow Christ and still hold on to certain things? The other day it was Jeremiah that asked the question, why do
1: bad things happen to good people?
0: Why do bad things happen to good people? just reminding myself of June 3. 11 years ago, people died painful deaths. Now, normally would not want to remind them of pain, because I have somebody like Mama Comfort seated here, her senior sister. The story building that is opposite that Shell filling station was owned by her sister, who was sleeping on her bed. The explosion took over that building and burned the woman to death. And so when it comes to that June 3 remembrance, I do not want to remind her of that painful death, and also of many people whose family, you know, went through that crazy ordeal. But it's now becoming like this June 3 is becoming some fire and flood issue. Because that same June 3, we had a fire in the

0: elderly woman and putting four more people in the ICU. We had, you know, floods, which I will talk about later, you know, taking over the city, and it was this same June 3. My father, Reverend Stanley Mensah, was telling me, Kofi, we need to fast and pray before June 3 in all the subsequent years. There must be fasting and prayer that must precede that particular day. It's bringing an evil vision and some dark patch over the soul of the nation. And I will want to use the opportunity whilst I am doing my open submission. It was Paul the Apostle who was writing to his son in the Lord Timothy in 1 Timothy chapter 3 and verse 14 and 15. He said, these things I write unto you, Timotheus, hoping to come to you very shortly. But he said, if I delay in coming to you, that you may know how to behave yourself in the house of God, which is the church of the living God and the pillar and the ground of the truth. Listen to how the Paul this time is putting the church of God. He is doing a descriptive definition of the church of God, and he says the church of the living God is the pillar and the ground of truth. It is Paul who also wrote the other day, ladies and gentlemen, in the book of Hebrews, I think it's the 12th chapter, the 22nd verse, when he said, you have come to Mount Zion, to the city of the living God, to the heavenly Jerusalem. You have come unto the innumerable company of angels. And then he said, you have come to the general assembly, to the church of the firstborn, which are written in heaven. He said, you have come to God, the judge of all, and to the spirits of just men made perfect. In the 24th verse of book of Hebrews, the 12th chapter, Paul the Apostle said, and to Jesus you have come, the mediator of the New Testament. He said, you have come to the blood of sprinkling that speaks better things than that of Abel. But look at how he now describes it in 1 Timothy chapter 3:15, when he said, you have come, this is the church of the living God, the pillar and the ground of truth. But that is not the emphasis. He said, when I delay, that you may know how to behave, how you ought to behave yourself in the house of God. Put it in GNT. Let's stick it down a little bit. The Bible said, if I delay, this letter will let you know how you should conduct yourself. In the NLT, the Bible said, NLT, this word, please. You will know how people must conduct themselves in the house of the Lord. He made a submission. Yeah. In the Message version of the Bible made a submission. You will know how you ought to go in God's house. And then in the Amplified version, the Bible said, and in case I delay, so that you will know how people ought to conduct themselves in the household of God, which is the church of the living God and the foundation, the pillar and foundation of the truth. You will know. In other words, your opinion will be to now for a long time on any set. On any set. We worry today for the next 30 years. Oh, please. I know what I'm talking about. My father was married to my mother for all those years. They lived together, almost 70 years of their marriage. When I look at my father and my mother, I see.
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0: But apart from that, the year is a pine. I dear be on one obefa the mannerism. If the way the Archbishop Nicholas Duncan Williams, his sons and daughters will pick his mannerism,

0: and go like gatabatapaya. The way she speaks even and prays in tongues. The people who are so close to her, we have all picked her. Mannerism. Mannerism. The way your biological father behaves. When your papa
1: tonight, you know, don't open up someone.
0: You pick her, his style. Don't open up someone, over picking his style. Yeah. If you look at the way two very good friends work together, if the influence is positive, it will affect each other. If it is negative, it will affect each other. Now listen how I put this particular one. If this is very true, this truth was what it surfaced in the book of Acts when the Bible was talking about that. Because when they looked at the people, they could conclude that these people or these men have been with Christ. The people were checking out Jesus Christ and they could make a conclusion that these men or these people have been with Christ. The believers was first called Christians in Antioquia. The Bible said when they looked carefully, they could tell. Because these are ignorant men. They said that in Acts chapter 4 verse 13. These are unlearned and ignorant men. They marveled. They took knowledge of them. Yeah. And they made a conclusion that they have been with Jesus. I know somebody who made friends with everybody who had divorced their husband, talking nonsense all over the place, and suddenly her marriage had just collapsed. Yeah. Because when you walk with people, they influence you. It was what the premise that, you know, Solomon wrote in the book of Proverbs and said, when you walk with the wise, you'll be wise.
1: Okay,
0: but when
1: you walk with fools, you will not be fools. You will be destroyed.
0: Foolishness destroys people. Another version says, you perish. You are destroyed. Proverbs chapter number 13 and verse number 20. You walk with the wise, you will be wise. You walk with food. And so when you tell me that Ghana is a Christian nation, what a powerful declaration or conviction. Let me begin with Islamic nations and tell you something. I have friends and partners who live in Islamic nations like the seven states of the United Arab Emirates and do business. When you sit in meetings and you talk to them, you notice very clearly that their faith is not just, you know, going to mosque and praying five times. Their faith is their life. Their faith is their life. We were in Dubai the other day. I've said this story before. We were in Dubai the other day and, you know, the route, I know the route very well. It is not so congested on a normal day at that particular hour. But I noticed that day the congestion was so heavy. And I was asking myself, what is happening here today? Then I noticed and realized it was a Friday. And then that particular place is close to a very huge mosque. And when we noticed the huge mosque, I had to go and park behind the mosque and observe. When I made my observation, ladies and gentlemen, I noticed in the observation, the mosque was very full.
1: Packed, okay,
0: but the

0: over there. And then the other side, they had made room for the people to lay their carpets and told that they can pray. And on that particular portion, people, not less, it can't be less that 1,800 to 2,000 people were, that day it was hot, it was sunny, the people were on the sun, passionately on the sun. Then what caught my attention was not the people, it was their cars. Too many wake up and men who can't fool me out. But apart from the caliber of cars, the Aston Martins, the Maseratis,
1: Okay, FM 101.7.
0: Yeah, when I look at Rolls Royces that were there, it was Rolls Royce Mansories that were packed, top of the line. And the interesting thing that caught my attention, it were all gold plated. Gold! 22 carat pure gold plated. Can you not gold? And these guys had come out of their cars and they are on the sun for the Ummah. No joke! Do you think that if this was Dubai or Saudi Arabia, Mecca, this morning, people will say it rained? No, those people don't care about anything. They are crazy. Maybe let me put it this way. It is going to be a very, very strange statement.
1: When they are more properly trained
0: than the Christians. Yeah. It looks like the Muslims are properly trained. Whether you call it indoctrination or whatever you want to call it, the people have gotten their game. They understand it. Nothing. It is not easy to preach to a Muslim. We were at Asamankas preaching the gospel, and then one Muslim, her family, we went to preach to. We were going on house to house, and so pastor from a we were preaching, but then how yeah, no, how? Me pewa se me yada wo social media, but how ye gremovo? The people understands the game. A Muslim will never marry a Christian, but the Christians will come here telling the God, when yami unim sa kweye me last chance, what ye puno soba me ngare no ai. Yeah, the people were
1: I'm not talking about religious difference.
0: I'm speaking the gospel. I'm just in the neighborhood. I will bring it to the people very, very well. Now, the Bible is making a submission in the word of the Lord. This opinion will be tena or sen. Opinion will be nantia. One in a set. Woman, you know, musuna, a bayakuro. And the question is, why have we been a Christian nation? All the leaders who have led this nation, they were either Catholics, Presbyterians, Methodists, Anglicans, and possibly Baptists, or maybe Assemblies of God. Why can this gospel affect our character, conduct, attitude, our speech, the way we think? Especially the way we reason. The TNT. The Bible said it. Philippians chapter number 4 and verse number 6.
1: Okay, the Bible says, 1, 2, 1, 2, 1, 7.

0: phrase, think. Think on these things. Seriously, tenacity, and I'm thinking, it really baffles me. Make him a simple and actually a microphone open. Mama comfort. When I look at carefully, you know, 60, when those people sat in South Africa and ridicule this blaspheme this nation and said Ghana after their independence are going to be 69 years old. They are trying to tell you, you have been in the bushes and in the forest crying, praying all this while 69 years old, and yet your faith and your conviction is not yet reflecting all around.
1: 7.
0: Something is wrong. You can't serve this God and be a fool. You can't serve this God and be poor. You can't serve this God and be disorganized.

0: abrofo ne na tey anka by now in so yirifo. January, I stood here ranting like a mad dog. That don't forget that the rings
1: are okay, coming. Okay, FM. 101.7.
0: That the rings are coming. This is a Christian country. This is the nation where, you know, on Sunday morning, we are all singing hymns and reading liturgic differences. This. We have been to East Legon Hills and tour, and in our thing in East Legon Hills and tour, we drove, went back 1 week after that program. East Legon Hills and tour looked like this. Covering people's houses. Yeah, covering people's houses. And most of these houses are new houses. Nobody has even lived in. The people are waiting whether to sell them or whether to rent them or whatever the purposes may be. Christians cannot think, cannot reason. Yeah, you call this this.
1: This is Ghana.
0: Tongues of war. Monfama Sombra. 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Yeah. Our Father who art in heaven, for Hail Mary, Mother of God, for Radadabashadakahaya. Bring your mind here. Now your name command no pay. I'm telling you, you cannot be a Christian disturbing everybody, and this is your surrounding. You can't. And this has been going on for years. Because anka bibi eyo unam ne tie bi ho na ibeti ni etu ani ayempani fo ne se ye tu asia

0: simponie hu nya mo simponie na mo ba ye trimodefo
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5: bo hu ban kai say ecobank in fre ana in send wo email ana message in misa o pin otp bank card ana gana card won semda ma winin na ho ecobank the pan african bank
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0: 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But then my kin for you, Papa be
7: a genie, and your fellow for fun of who be deep panes and said, Oh, be dinner, send your woman with your drew, and I'll pay you any other draw for that.
0: Need Fufra, I will fear, and need young one.
1: FG, Aji, a jedi in Kratway atom.
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0: the you know so what we among na minin komo na we ya ye can say send any ye beka ho
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2: sorry with our shit on koma amapei ansa na woni ni wo de de twa homa na so on koma na mbi adie na asi no ni free the systemic failure you say adie no o man ekwi a ewa ha a year can cast a shame for a year whom she moved. Obey any wow to make the case, I be away. A US a bank,
3: and a quack, one, copy,
2: now watching a branty and a so. Na, Sabi, Osha, a year break detain me as I be a BAC who could rush it. Osha, a year got some misconception for. Almost as some way in Norway court in the Arabia HMU. Now, Ekoba say, Ekoda just a war, say, that's a misconception for not only future bride, a Magana by penny for Senate Bayon between a monopoly, a war, cement, a jet in the Ukrumashi, a Kutun Jawa. It also view. Maybe and Johnson. Omosu Kuma say.
0: Hey, maybe and Johnson. Eko si say.
2: Eko si say. So, Eko Tuja. Ewo, Inirifi Abluchi Men Court. Se Omosu Kiti Abdrai. 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Omajari. And also, let any court to KCD, then to me, the Oshe Atwa Majaro Sophia Momon Tong and Tokuku view, and Mali could be Mse Mse British, a vine, etni, a man Muslim movie, etni influence, or American movie, Ama, a shy, the Atwa Moslem, yeah. obetaya ensan scandal enso babi piebi so embraya enso ebe piebi enji akwese abre biya ane keta sishene troye biya yekupi kupi ye wa abuchi mevono ugoesu nana 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Into the way of SEBI, and it's just a matter of prosecution inquiry, but you are also looking at your domestic systems. Into your NIH, you must.
0: Ano, ayi, semesho, sedeyo, enunzo kupia Australia, wabra ye huna, ansana Australia fono, eche wamwa, yesu yete ye.
2: Sa, so, into babi sa, you want to set up a commission of inquiry. Said the yeah, you did the shimmer. Said the piano in CBC air bar. Who said it? Nema would be a good framework. It can be due to Sanyamano. And yeah, you must. 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your former appointees of the NDC government
0: iba tomi bo sa isu ye si ye esi ye bayi wane ne wabe mu echile ye beti se sa nipa ye kane wase mkwa bra MPP wabe mu nwa ye to MD sa neti ye
2: me patro issue we see between the year 2014 and 2016, a brother President Mahama and a Wabem.
0: Okay.
2: And that's the issue we see. So, now, I think you need to tell me that the issue no bra is see, you know. 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
0: Oh yes.
1: Now who Kumasi ya?
0: Aye.
1: Ah. Okay.
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1: Okay.
0: I walk around. Can you not go any yes in say about the far?
1: Eh, cause what?
0: What? What? How? What far? Wow. What better yes baby? And what is if you be quiet?
1: Now. I guess what do.
0: Ha.
1: How do say we do?
0: Afei, sevi asafo, sevi asamin so.
1: Okay.
0: Eh, how do you know? Western. Now who re we re mo abo din mo nina.
1: Now who pass some ra boy mo ho.
0: Nina obetimi afa ho prestia nimi na obetimi afa ho
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0: 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So what do me bedru Peace FM ha, OK FM ha.
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Ube Nyebi. 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Officer, no, I'll be OKFM. 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

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I'm a Mole Golf Station.

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1: 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The few rabbit here, and a pa deal, a rear deal, and a red dear monomacodo, mummy, no move via Masurako trans on them say, ye cosumira.
2: Mr. Nadia, I let you, so Yankee cabin chef, fear a year, I was never. If you're a, what if you are a light, you know what I do, but won't she be? What was as he can never cut this way chocolate drink? And I'm
1: 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Met me to be pan, a son of the air, some washing. A demian is here, no, she has some into it. Send me bufua, met me to bagumua, what?
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6: 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E ba ne sa, fanobra White Stone Dental and Eye Care. 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
8: And you're looking at master about till is it come a midi yo
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8: Mammy. Oh Ebia Need fufla and ye come say boy dear fufu man came for papa be now what can I say chai a possim and I'm a so castle too. Simon Ben what she won't cry papa be
1: But just a damn man, you cry just a nifty fufra, my mamma could be cry by and say, Send your gun of 40 pump fufuano. And one way, no, it is all shot for fear one pump or drumming when one. 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But then my game fufu, Papa be
8: a genie, and your fellow fufuana, fena who be deep panes, and said, Oh, be didn't send your family drew. I don't pay any other job for that.
1: Need fufra, oh, fear, and me junk one.
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9: Your week beginning is blessed. I call you the head and not the tail. I declare that you are above and not beneath. It shall be easy this week. Take this as a prophetic word for someone. It shall be easy this week. I take away pain from your life this week. I take away delay from your life this week. I take away regret from your life this week. If it will cause you pain, may you not go into it. If it will cause you your tears, may you not go into it. If it will cause you retrogression, may you not go into it. I decree and declare, everything that will bring you progress, may God connect you to it. Everything that will accelerate your life, may you come into partnership with it.

Your week beginning is blessed. I call you the head and not the tail. I declare that you are above and not beneath. It shall be easy this week. Take this as a prophetic word for someone. It shall be easy this week. I take away pain from your life this week. I take away delay from your life this week. I take away regret from your life this week. If it will cause you pain, may you not go into it. If it will cause you your tears, may you not go into it. If it will cause you retrogression, may you not go into it. I decree and declare, everything that will bring you progress, may God connect you to it. Everything that will accelerate your life, may you come into partnership with it.